rap to you real quick. I want to enjoy the luxury of, like, not knowing each other for real. Hold up.

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It's 105.5 in the South, 105.9 in the North. Good morning to you, wherever you are, North, South, East, West of St. Lucia. A very pleasant good morning. Thank you so much for joining us on Kiss FM. Country lovers, good morning to you. You had your fill of country music yesterday. Yeah, it was pounding. It was coming down ever so nicely right into the night. Yes, good morning. Good morning, wherever you are. Thank you so much for joining us on Kiss FM, 105.5 in the South, 105.9 in the North. In the news this morning, one man is dead after a car plunges down an embankment and police investigate stabbing in Toulouse. Once again, good morning. Thank you ever so much for joining us on Kiss FM. What a way to start our day. But we push on, we push on. And if you believe, we put everything in the hands of the Almighty.

Sissy Winern, good morning to you again if you're just joining us. It is 11 minutes past the hour of 6 on this day, the 27th of July 2026. Today, our hearts are with our dear listener Ashton as he lays his beloved mother to rest on behalf of the entire Kiss FM family. We extend our deepest condolences to Ashton and his family during this rather difficult time. Losing a mother is a deep pain. And today we stand with him in prayer, in love, and support. Let us keep Ashton and his loved ones lifted up before God. May he bring them comfort, strength, and peace as they celebrate the life and memories of a beloved mother. Psalm 34:18 says, "The Lord is close to the brokenhearted and saves those who are crushed in spirit." May his mother's soul rest in eternal peace, and may God's grace carry the family through the days ahead. Wherever you are joining us, good morning, and thank you so much for waking up with us.

like yours. A little note coming in there. Good morning, Marla. Amen. She says, may the Lord comfort and strengthen you and the family, Ashton, and to all those who grieve the loss of their loved ones. Thank you ever so much, Lady Kodra. We do wish you a wonderful day. Good morning, Lucia.

music coming there from Alison Cross. Good morning to you. In the news today, one man is dead after a car plunges down an embankment and police investigate a stabbing in Toulouse. On the international front, three dead and several injured in a shooting at a food festival near Seattle's Peace and Needle. And Israeli settlers set fire to mosque, cars and farmland in West Bank, Palestinian Sea. Also, French wildfires creates a lightning storm as it threatens Bordeaux. And Netanyahu accuses NYC Mayor Mamdani of fomenting hate after arrest threat. And the UK Prime Minister pledges continued support for Ukraine ahead of Zelensky's visit. Wherever you are, good morning to you. Thank you so much for joining us on KISS FM. Lady Kodra is up very shortly.

0: Nothing more than love on the 24-hour love station. Good morning to you. Good morning, Lucia. Sabita, good morning, and thank you ever so much for your notes already this morning. Let's hear what Lady Kodra has to say today.
1: Morning, listeners, and welcome to today's Morning Word. Let us focus today on the phrase, "Who's for you?" This is a question asking who is on your side, who supports you, or who is advocating for you. In the world we live in today, it can be very difficult to count on people, and it's really hard at times to see and know who is for us, as so many people can pretend very well. People can be sly, manipulative, jealous, pretending to have your back, vow to always be there for you, but at some point it is revealed that they were never there for you. Deception, wearing mask. Matthew 12 and 30, Jesus said, "Whoever is not with me is against me, and whoever does not gather with me scatters." End of scripture. The story is told of a man who had a big cow, slaughtered it, lit the grill, and said to his daughter, "Call our relative friends and neighbors to eat with us. Let us feast." His daughter took to the streets and started shouting, "Please help us put out a fire at my father's house." A few moments, a small group of people came. They ate and drank, while the rest acted like they didn't even hear the cry for help. Those who came stayed until late evening, having a good time. The stern father turned to his daughter and said, "The people who came, I barely know. Some I had never seen before. So where are our relatives, friends, and neighbors?" The daughter replied, "Those who came out of their homes came to help us put out a fire in our house, not for the party. These are the ones who deserve our generosity and hospitality." Smart daughter. Those who don't help during your struggle shouldn't eat with you at your victory party. Nicholas Sparks once said, "It all comes down to who's by your side." End of quote. Who's for you? When people aren't for us, it's manifested in many ways. Lack of emotional support, one-sided communication, disregard for our needs and feelings. Some are there only because it's beneficial to them. When we need them the most, they're nowhere to be found or are full of excuses. When things are going good for you, they're there like white on rice. But when you're in the deep dark hole, no money, things are bad, they're gone. It is in those times we will truly know who's on our side, who's genuine. Romans 12 and 15 states, "Rejoice with those who rejoice, weep with those who weep." Hebrews 10 and 24 also states, "And let us consider how to stir up one another to love and good works." End of scripture. So today, the question is not only who's for you, but also whose side are you on? In the book of Joshua chapter 5, he encountered a man with a drawn sword and asked the man, "Whose side are you on, ours or our enemies?" This is a very important question for all of us in our lives, as we can't be on both sides. It's either God's side or the enemy, good or bad. May we seek discernment from the God of wisdom to make decisions in light of our choices, both on the physical and spiritual aspects of our lives, in terms of the sides we're on or we choose to be on. Let us move towards God's side, as He is for us and won't be against us. And so I leave us with this quote by Abraham Lincoln. "Sir, my concern is not whether God is on our side. My greatest concern is to be on God's side, for God is always right." End of quote. Do have a marvelous day.

Lady Kodra, I promise you that I will invest in some waterproof makeup, yeah? It can't continue in this fashion, not at all. Lots of questions today. Who is for you? Who is on your side? Well, I tell you what, in life we may wonder who truly stands with us. Friends may change, circumstances may shift, but there is one who remains faithful. And I tell you what, he is my rock. God is my rock. And of course, our refuge and our strength as well. When we stand with him, we know we are never standing alone. The questions continue. It's not only who is for us, but whose side are we on? So, I'm going to choose God's side because with him, I find peace, I find courage, I find the victory as well. It says, if God is for us, who can be against us? Well, he is my rock, and I will not shift. When storms come, when challenges rise, and when the world around me changes, I will stand firm because my foundation is in God, Jehovah. He is my strength, my refuge, and the one who stands with me. I say thank you to Lady Kodra. Oh, Lady Kodra, you're trying to make me do a Dr. Tonji. Oh, boy. Thank you ever so much for today's inspiring words there. Thank you so much for that. Very powerful. We've got to say good morning to Nessa Moira. Good morning to you, girl. Patricia Lionel says,

0: We've got to say good day to all our internationals joining us. Alberta in New York, thank you so much for your message. God's blessings going out to you as well. And Lady Koja says she shares the same sentiments. She will have to invest in some waterproof makeup as well. Says, hey, good morning. Wow, thank you, Marla. Thank you, Lady Koja, as well. Amen. Positive words. Blessed day to you. Thank you ever so much for joining us, dear listener. We've got to take in the final one. After that, we go into the morning workout. Thank you. And reminding you also, if you'd like to receive Lady Koja's word, please don't hesitate to send us a note. 4505477. That's our number. The Mrs. Bernard's, good morning. Our Baker Boy, good morning.
1: Our sins and griefs.
0: Mr. Meggs. In Opecon Earl.
1: What a privilege.
0: Marcella in Lavitwet. DJ Rusty.

0: Sunday, July the 26th, a vehicle plunged down a steep embankment in Anse-l'Arey, leaving one man dead and a woman with serious injuries. Thank you for joining us on the Inspirational Moments. Again, we remind you that if you'd like to receive Lady Koju's words, please don't hesitate. The number 450-5477, or you can add us on your WhatsApp. It's 1-758-450-5477. Thank you for joining us.
1: Reckless driving and speeding can kill. Put a stop to your reckless driving and slow down.
0: Well, this is where we've got to swing into the morning workout. We'll take it nice and easy this Monday morning. We got to keep it moving. We'll kick off with our stretches. Nice and easy.

0: Once again, reminding you, it's time to wake up the body, loosen those muscles, and start our day with some gentle stretches.
1: I feel like I'm losing my mind.
0: Remember,
1: like the stars in the
0: movement is life.
1: When I look in your
0: so wherever you are, we invite you to join us as we kick off our morning for our stretches.
1: Anytime I sleep, I see
0: and giving thanks and praises for the strength and ability to move.

Justin is waking up with us, working out with us. Good morning. Pauline is there with us. Good morning to you. We're warming up. I've got to say good morning to Mr. Dasherville. Anna in Barnes. Wakey, wakey.

Rick Hassani there, waking us up with a few light tip movements there. Wherever you are, good morning to you. Thank you if you're joining us on the morning workout. Step, step, step, step.

0: Keep It Moving, Keep It Moving is now on YouTube. All you've got to type in R&M, R&M, Keep It Moving, right there for you on YouTube. Wherever you are, good morning, and thank you so much for keeping it kissed. We take that commercial break, 4 minutes past the hour of seven.
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We've got to say good morning and thank you to everyone joining us on KISS FM. 7:32 on the clock already. Thank you so much for keeping it right there. We continue with the music, reminding you the morning teaser comes in around about 8 o'clock.

Good morning to you, wherever you are. Thank you for joining us on Kiss FM. And, of course, waking up to the news this morning. One man is dead after a car plunges down an embankment and police investigate stabbing in Toulouse. Wherever you are, good morning to you. Thank you so much for joining us on Kiss FM.

We've got to say good morning to Empress, already requesting a song. Millie Jackson's there for her. Good morning to you, Empress. Thank you so much for joining us on KISS FM.

We've got to say good morning to Mr. Francis in Toronto. We do wish you a blessed day. We've got to say good morning to Empress. I don't know what Empress was on this morning with this song. We played Millie Jackson for her. All about married men, married women. What's going on?

0: We've got to say good morning to everyone joining us, and Catherine's already writing in, looking forward to hearing my special lady, Eugenia.
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0: Power of clean. Good morning to you, wherever you are. Thank you ever so much for joining us on Kiss FM. Do hope you had a restful weekend and you're back with us. Brain cells in order, yeah, sharp and all of that. And of course, reminding you these moments belong to chemical manufacturing. We continue to remind you of the various products at chemical manufacturing, and we've got the all-purpose cleaner, which we continue to highlight, tough on stains with no bleaching. It cleans dirt, grease and everyday stains. It leaves a fresh, long-lasting scent, perfect for interiors and upholstery as well. Safe for multiple surfaces. And reminding you, you can put that one on your list. Well, if you're joining us for the very first time and you have no idea what we're talking about, this is where we ask you questions about St. Lucia, the history, the people, the places, the culture, the cuisine, the flora, the fauna, everything St. Lucia. And for the last few years, we've been having some fun there on the morning teaser with Eugenia. Yes, taking the whole thing to a different perspective, or real perspective, one should say. 4505477 if you'd like to participate. We've not had a flicker from Eugenia as yet. We do hope that she's keeping well. Again, it's 4505477, and we do hope that Eugenia is okay. We are waiting for her flicker, but there seem to be no flicker at the moment. Again, the morning teaser is all about the history, the people, the places, the culture, the cuisine, the flora, the fauna, everything St. Lucia, right here on Kiss FM. Well, we have a new sign of Eugenia. So if we have a standby to test the lines, if not, I believe the lines are working. Did I receive a call this morning? I'm sure I did. Okay. Well, we'll have to go straight into that morning teaser. If you haven't as yet, put your name on our list. Okay, something is happening there. Let's see who's on the line. Could it be Eugenia? Kiss FM.
2: Bonjour, Mala. Eugenia, Pala.
0: Et Pala, Jodia. How do you know? Did she tell somebody she wouldn't be here?
2: Yeah, I don't know.
0: You don't know.
2: I don't see her. So let me call you. Copacetic, huh? The line is copacetic.
0: It's copacetic. You got through in one.
2: Yes.
0: All right, then. Did you do anything exciting over the weekend?
2: No, nothing
0: at all. You rested after your carnival.
2: Oh, okay. I went to church for this. I went all the way in Viewfort.
0: The Viewfort, okay.
2: Yeah, and Viewfort is very exciting. Viewfort is on a Saturday. There is so much activity going on in Viewfort. A lot
0: buzzing.
2: Of people look like shopping and everything.
0: Okay. You haven't been there for a little while, yeah?
2: I've not been there for a while.
0: Okay, then. Uh-huh. And you just went to church, is that all?
2: Yes, I went to church and I saw many people.
0: Many people that
2: Viewfort,
0: know you.
2: Yeah.
0: Right then. I thought you were from Labrie.
2: Me?
0: Yeah.
2: No, I'm, I live in Le Clery.
0: Yeah, you live at Le Clery, but where were you born?
2: Grozile.
0: Oh, in Grozile. Okay, yeah. Grozile lady. Well, thank you so much, Titi G. Right then. Bye-bye now.
2: Bye-bye.
0: Everything copacetic, she says. All right. Well, today we take a moment to reflect on a very powerful chapter in our history. A journey that speaks of courage, resilience, sacrifice, and the strength of those who came before us. It is a story of people who endured difficult times but held on to hope, creating a legacy that continues to influence our culture, traditions, and identity today. We've got some very easy questions for you this morning, seeing that it is Monday. Of course, as we reflect on this important occasion, we are reminded of the value of freedom and the importance of remembering the struggles and triumphs that helped shape our nation. 450-5477. Can you tell us our very first question? Reminding you there's always a twister to go with it, yeah? Can you tell us what important day is recognized on the 1st of August? 450. What important day is recognized on the 1st of August? Here's a note for Eugenia. I am so sad and disappointed not hearing my friend Eugenia today. God bless her. But we're still hoping that Eugenia would call us. Okay, what important day is recognized on the 1st of August? Let's take in some music in the meantime. Somebody's calling. Kiss FM, good morning. You're on the air.
2: I'm not hearing anybody answering. Emancipation Day, ma'am.
0: It would call us. Okay, what important day is recognized on the 1st of August? Let's take in some music in the meantime.

0: going to give you that. Very correct. And in what year was full freedom achieved in St. Lucia after the apprenticeship period ended?
1: In St. Lucia?
0: Yeah.
1: St. Lucia, I don't remember.
0: You don't remember. Yeah, well, thank you. Thank you so much. Yeah, we've got some sad people on our hands there this morning. I don't know how to deal with them. Do you know how to deal with them?
1: Yeah,
0: because no Eugenia this morning.
1: Oh. Calling on Eugenia, calling on Eugenia. Come on, please. We are shagwe.
0: Thank you so much.
1: Okay.
0: Bye-bye now. And if you know your history, in what year was full freedom achieved in St. Lucia after the apprenticeship period ended? Kiss FM, you're on the air. Good morning.
2: Hi, good morning.
0: Pardon?
2: All freedom was achieved in St. Lucia in 1838.
0: 1838, and who are we talking to there this morning?
2: Angela,
0: good morning to you, Angela. You have shagwe too?
2: Yes, I do.
0: I have shagwe as well, but I'm not going to let it show. It's not good for our listeners. If everybody's sad today, then what can I do? All right, we haven't heard from Eugenia as yet.
2: Well, hopefully we'll do before the show ends.
0: That's right. Thank you, Angela. Bye-bye now.

got one last question there for Angela. Teacher Jean got through. Our final question for today. In which year was the Slavery Abolition Act passed? In which year was the Slavery Abolition Act passed? 450

0: we've got a holiday coming up. For the final time, Kiss FM, good morning to you. You're on the air.
1: 1833.
0: All right, then. Did you have to go to your little guy there or your little lady there?
1: Yes, I have the whole breakdown, the whole everything about that.
0: Yeah.
1: All this week.
0: Thank you so much.
1: Yeah.
0: Your name is on the list. Thank you so much.
1: Thank you, Mala.
0: Thank you for holding
1: Have a good day.
0: Fort.
1: I'm holding on for Eugenia. Eugenia, come on, come on. What happened to you? What are you doing us?
0: She's in the...
1: I hope you are not sick.
0: Oh, let's hope not.
1: Anyway, I pray for you, my Eugenia. No. I'm praying, whatever.
0: Thank you. Bye-bye now.

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6: Yes, before we go into the synchronized sip, a little note coming in there with regard to the morning teaser. It says, I've been learning so much about St. Lucia history from your show, Marla. I left St. Lucia since I was 15 years old, but you've done an amazing job of letting us know so much about our beautiful island. Thank you so much, Marla. Well, thank you ever so much. Thank you, our dear listener, all the way there in Toronto. Thank you for joining us. Appreciated. We continue the music. We're doing it all for Rise Communications.

0: if you're having that cup of rosemary tea this morning.
1: Oh, yes, you can. No, I can.
0: A great one. Rosemary, it helps alleviate muscle pain, improves the memory. Of course, it boosts the immune and circulatory system as well, and promoting hair growth. And of course, we continue to remind you that if you are taking these medication, etc., high blood pressure, please check with your doctor that it is okay to have rosemary tea. Please ensure that it is all right and safe for you to take. Some people scream out, oh, it's natural, nothing's gonna happen. But please check it out with your doctor. We're doing it all for Raj Communications. Sit back, relax, and enjoy that copper.

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Tracy Chapman on Synchronized Sip. I've got to say good morning to all of you.

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Thank you for joining us on Kiss FM, your 24-hour love station. A father's love on Kiss FM.

a little touch of Barry White. And someone's asked that I play Barry White just the way you are. Absolutely no problem. We'll do that before we go into the news. Once again, we say thank you ever so much for keeping it right there. We did it all for Rise Communications, reminding you that we are in the hurricane season. Please, if you don't have proper phones, your cell phones, then, of course, Rise Communications, you can head on down to them. They are located at the William Peter Boulevard and also at Clark Street in Viewfort.

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2: It is 8 minutes past the hour of nine in St. Lucia. Good morning to you. In the news today, one man is dead after a car plunges down an embankment and police investigate a stabbing in Toowoomba. Thank you for joining us on Sunday, July the 26th. A vehicle plunged down a steep embankment in Onslaughy, leaving one man dead and a woman with serious injuries. The St. Lucia Fire and Emergency Services responded shortly after 8 a.m. and found both occupants trapped inside the wreckage of a Toyota Aqua. Firefighters rescued the pair, but the male driver, who had suffered severe injuries, was later pronounced dead. The female passenger sustained multiple fractures and remains hospitalized as she receives treatment. Authorities are investigating what caused the accident. Also in the news, police are investigating a stabbing that left one young man injured in Toowoomba on Sunday morning. Officers responded to the incident at around 11:20 a.m. and found the victim bleeding from an apparent stab wound to his hand. He was immediately transported to the OKEU hospital for further medical care. Authorities have not released any additional details about the incident or the victim's condition. Investigations are ongoing. Also, residents of Babineau are growing increasingly concerned after a 10-inch snake skin was found, adding to a recent rise in snake sightings across St. Lucia. The discovery suggests that a snake had recently been in the area, with authorities linking the increase in sightings to warmer temperatures and abandoned agricultural land, which provide ideal habitats. Officials are reminding the public that whilst the St. Lucia Fédélance is venomous and should be treated with caution, the St. Lucia boa is harmless and protected by law. Adult boas can grow between 8 and 14 feet in length, but they are not considered dangerous to humans. The Forestry Department is urging residents not to handle snake skins or live snakes and instead report any sightings so trained officers can safely respond. We say thank you for joining us on KISS FM. As feet in length, but they are not considered dangerous to humans. The Forestry Department is urging residents not to handle snake skins or live snakes and instead report any sightings so trained officers

0: delays and wavering support for Ukraine, whilst number 10 said the meeting on Monday illustrates the strength of the relationship between the two nations. They will visit a naval base where Burnham will announce the sharing of the intellectual property behind the UK's new Stone Cloak electronic warfare system, enabling Ukraine to produce the technology at scale. Prior to the meeting, Zelensky said the UK and Ukraine had built the strongest relationship in the history of cooperation. He said the key priorities of the trip were air defence, maritime security and joint defence protection that strengthens both countries, adding, "We appreciate that we can always count on principled decisions, leadership and support from Britain." Burnham told the BBC's Laura Kosenberg ahead of the visit that he was looking forward to it and that his support for Ukraine was unwavering. It is 100%. The Stone Cloak jammers are the size of a tablet computer and are designed to block the detection of any drones they are fitted to. The Ministry of Defense has already given thousands of the devices to Ukrainian forces to bolster their drone operations. And also on the international front, Israeli settlers have set fire to two mosques as well as cars and agricultural land in the occupied West Bank, Palestinian officials say, as tensions in the territory continue to flare. The latest attacks come 2 days after clash between settlers and Palestinians near the village of Tal, which left 4 Palestinians and 2 Israelis dead. Both sides accuse the other of provoking the violence. And we continue on the international front, where the price of oil has fallen sharply on hopes that a pause in attacks between the U.S. and Iran could help lead to a resolution to the conflict. Brent crude, the global benchmark for oil, sank from more than 9% to below $88 a barrel at one point, marking a sharp turnaround from last week when it had risen above $100. The fall came after the U.S. ambassador to the UN said attacks on Iran had been halted for a second night in a row to give talks some space. An Iranian army spokesperson said on Sunday that Tehran had halted retaliatory attacks in the region in response. The outbreak of the Iran war triggered a sharp rise in oil prices as the conflict led to the effective closure of the Strait of Hormuz, a key shipping route which usually carries about 20% of the world's oil and liquefied natural gas. When Iran and the U.S. signed a memorandum of understanding in June to halt military operations and reopen the strait, the price of oil fell back to pre-war levels of around $70 a barrel. However, the collapse of the ceasefire earlier this month reignited fears over global energy supplies and pushed the oil price back up. Last week, it hit $100 a barrel for the first time since May, with added concerns coming after Houthi militia in Yemen attacked oil tankers in the Red Sea, threatening a key export route that Saudi Arabia had used to bypass the Straits of Hormuz. And continuing with the international news, and finally, it says director Christopher Nolan wants people to watch The Odyssey on the biggest screen possible, but 2 million people reportedly viewed a social media post containing a leaked copy of his film this weekend. Film industry outlet Variety reported that an X message embedded with a high-quality version of the film gathered 2.1 million views in 2.5 hours on Saturday before the account was suspended. The full Odyssey movie, in a tweet, as Nolan intended, one user joked. Nolan shot the entire 3-hour movie on 70mm film, a large, high-resolution format designed for giant IMAX screens. The whole Odyssey film in an embedded video on Twitter, crazy, wrote someone in a post on X. Someone leaked the Odyssey movie in HD. I thought it was fake, but it's true, said another user. The Hollywood Reporter said a lower quality version appeared on X on Sunday and was removed 2 hours later after amassing almost 50,000 views. We say thank you for joining us on KISS FM, your 24-hour love station.
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4: At 19 minutes past the hour of 9, I'm afraid to say we've got no weather report in full today. However, we take a look at the weather in London. It is 26 degrees Celsius and partly sunny. In New York, 28 degrees Celsius and scattered thunderstorms. And Toronto, 27 degrees Celsius and scattered thunderstorms as well. Wherever you are joining us, good morning to you. Thank you so much for keeping it KISS, your 24-hour love station.

A little touch of a foreigner there. I want to know what love is, don't we all? Good morning to you. Thank you so much for keeping it KISS. On this day in music, the year 1991, Bryan Adams. It says Jesus Jones went to number 2 on the US charts with Right Here, Right Now. Unable to shift Bryan Adams. Everything I do it for you. From a 7-week stay at the number 1 position. Again, Jesus Jones went to number 2 on the US charts with Right Here, Right Now. Unable to shift Bryan Adams. Everything I do it for you. From a 7-week stay at the number 1 position. Good morning and thank you so much. We've got to say good day, good morning to Miss Francis. Thank you so much for joining us, she said. I know how you feel. I hope Eugenia is okay.

the year 1991, unable to shift, Bryan Adams with his song Everything I Do It For You. Good morning, Sunisha, our internationals. This day in music.

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0: it's doing it for Royalty Pools International. There must be an angel somewhere, somehow. Good morning to you, Fofoy. 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
0: We say thank you for joining us on the Morning Magazine. Just looking at the Government of St. Lucia's website, where it says 48 St. Lucians will embark on a transformative academic journey to the Republic of China, Taiwan in late August, pursuing higher education across a diverse range of disciplines. The scholars received their official scholarship documents during a recent ceremony at the Finance Administrative Center, attended by the Minister in the Ministry of Education, Youth Development, Sports and Digital Transformation, the Honourable Danny Butcher, Deputy Permanent Secretary Althea Emmanuel, St. Lucia's Ambassador to the Republic of China, Taiwan, His Excellency Robert Lewis, and Ambassador of the Republic of China, Taiwan to St. Lucia, Her Excellency Nicole Su. This year's group represents a historic milestone as the largest cohort of St. Lucian scholars ever to depart for Taiwan. It also marks the first time that full gender parity has been achieved, with the cohort comprising 24 young men and 24 young women. Addressing the scholars, Minister Butcher conveyed the profound gratitude of the government and people of St. Lucia to the government and people of Taiwan for an enduring and meaningful partnership which continues to expand educational opportunities for St. Lucian citizens. And, of course, you can read more about it on the Government of St. Lucia's website. Of course, we wish all the young ones all the very best, yes, for the future. What time is it? 7 minutes to the hour of 10. Here's Celine Dion with Love Is On The Way.

Love is on the way, Celine Dion. This is where I've got to say thank you to each and everyone joining us on Kiss FM's Morning Magazine. I do hope you have a great rest of day. And of course, I look forward to being here, all being well tomorrow, if God's spare. Hopefully, for all the sad ones that Eugenia didn't come on air this morning, I do hope that she's keeping well, and hopefully she will be on air tomorrow. Thank you for joining us. Have a great day. I say bye. Bye-bye now.

Hello there. Have you had your coffee yet? I'm just having mine. This is McNeil Griffith, His Eminence, your favorite TikToker. Now, you guys know I'm always on TikTok giving you the vibe of the day, right? Now, if I'm not on TikTok, guess what I'm doing? I'm there listening to Mitchie on Kiss FM 105.9 right here on the beautiful island of St. Lucia. Now, you better join us there, eh? 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

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Mitchie in your company until 2 this afternoon. Let's get Monday morning off to a fabulous start, right?

Good morning, going out to my Spice Girls. All the way up there in Massad Grosley. Good morning, Sabita, Farah, Lisa, Tessa. This one's just for you to put you in the groove this Monday morning. You're locked on to Kiss FM.

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Mitch in your company till 2. Right now, it's time for you to WhatsApp me. Why would you WhatsApp me, you say? It's time for the nominations of the Kiss Lover Song of the Day, 4505477. If you're outside of St. Lucia, 1758, 4505477. To nominate your special song, the one and only song you'd like to be crowned at 145, the Kiss Lover Song of the Day.

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4: 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This is McNeil Griffith, His Eminence, your favorite TikToker. Now, you guys know I'm always on TikTok giving you the vibe of the day, right? 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

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Mitchy with you until 2 this afternoon. Right now, it's time for your nominated songs. As per you, our fabulous Kiss FM listeners, here's this morning's nominations for the Kiss Lovers Song of the Day. Nominated by Rina, These Are Special Times by Celine Dion. Nominated by Niall, Every Time It Rains by Ace of Base. Nominated by Jenny, Cherish by Kool and the Gang. Nominated by Char, I Hope You Dance by Leanne Womack. Nominated by Luscious Lisa, To Really Love a Woman by Bryan Adams. Nominated by the Spice Queen herself, the one and only Sabita. Rush Rush, Paula Abdul. Nominated by Fearless Fira. Please Forgive Me by Bryan Adams. Nominated by Melissa. Love Takes Time by Mariah Carey. And our final nomination this morning, nominated by Philia, Show Me the Meaning of Being Lonely by the Backstreet Boys. 4505477 is our WhatsApp number for you to just send me a message to say, hey, Mitchy, I vote for X, Y, or Z. And at 1:45, we will be crowning today's Kiss Lovers Song of the Day.

0: Hello there. Have you had your coffee yet? I'm just having mine. This is McNeil Griffith, His Eminence, your favorite TikToker. Now, you guys know I'm always on TikTok giving you the vibe of the day, right? Now, if I'm not on TikTok, guess what I'm doing? I'm there listening to Mitchy on Kiss FM 105.9 right here on the beautiful island of St. Lucia. Now, you better join us there, eh? 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
2: It's now time for the Kiss Mid-Morning Mystery Artist Quiz. Here's how we do it. I'm going to give you 3 clues as to whom our mystery artist is this morning. If you think you know who the artist is, all you need to do is WhatsApp me the answer. 4505477. If you're outside of St. Lucia, 1758 4505477. Here's our first question. Or should I say, sorry, our first clue.
1: Tell it to my-
2: our mystery artist this morning. For Monday, the 27th of July, 2026. She was one of the first female artists to win a Grammy for Best New Artist. Who is our mystery artist this morning? 4505477 if you think you know. She was one of the first female artists to win a Grammy for Best New Artist. Who's our mystery artist? 4505477 if you think you know.

If you think you know already from the first clue who our mystery artist is, all you need to do is WhatsApp 450-5477. She was one of the first female artists to win a Grammy for Best New Artist. No, it's not Bobby Gentry. Not Whitney Houston. Good morning, Naomi. Try again. 450-5477 is our WhatsApp number. If you think you already know who the artist is with just one clue. Good morning, Shy Shy. That's incorrect. Try again. She was one of the first female artists to win a Grammy for Best New Artist. No, it's not Ella Fitzgerald. Good morning, Jenny. Jenny from Grand Vier. Good morning, Rena. No, try again. No, it's not Natalie Cole. Good morning, Miss Caramel. How are you this morning, darling? 450-5477. Let's go to clue number two. She's known for her bold fashion choices like tutus and bright colored hair. Good morning, Sylvia. No, it's not Beyoncé. Try again. Tell it to my heart. Good morning, Kimmo. No, it's not Taylor Dane. Try again, 450-5477. Our mystery artist this morning, she was one of the first female artists to win a Grammy for Best New Artist. She's known for her bold fashion choices like tutus and bright colored hair. Good morning, Shauna. No, it's not Olivia Dean. Think back to the 80s. Oh my God, I'm giving you an extra clue, you know.

mystery artist this morning here on Kiss FM. Here are the clues. Clue number one. She was one of the first female artists to win a Grammy for Best New Artist. Clue number two. She's known for her bold fashion choices, like tutus and bright colored hair. Good morning, Tony. Are you sure, Tony? Shyla, are you sure?

Good morning, Niall Beaton. Are you sure that's the right answer? Don't mind the spelling. I can always make out what artist you mean.

Good morning, Michelle. Are you sure that's the right answer, Michelle? Good morning, Shah. Let's go over the clues. Our mystery artist this morning, she was one of the first female artists to win a Grammy for Best New Artist. She's known for her bold fashion choices like tutus and bright colored hair. Who is our mystery artist this morning?

Samita says, one minute she thinks it's Paula Abdul, which is wrong. And then she said another answer, which I think, are you sure, Samita? Because I think you're right.

No, it's not Anna. It's not Ariana Grande or Grace Jones. Try again, 450-5477. Nice to know that Tony's back on top this morning, starting his Monday off right with the Kiss Mid-Morning Mystery Artist Quiz. And Tony, yes, you are correct. Good morning, BB Edwards. Are you sure? Are you sure? Sylvia, you changed your answer. Are you sure?

And our mystery artist for this morning is none other than Cyndi Lauper. Congratulations to everybody that got it right. And yes, Tony, you're definitely right this morning.

Good morning, going out to Sharma. Yes, you were indeed correct. All the Cyndi Lauper fans. And yes, for me to even know the spelling was a bit off, I knew exactly who you meant.

Good morning, Empress Shy. Not forgetting Mr. Abba, Alan, M530 on the Mondador route. Good morning, going out to Marcus, H28521, and Samuel, HL9134. Always locked on to Kiss FM. Not forgetting Shaggy, M399, on the Canaries to Castries route. Here's Kenny Loggins, meet me halfway, especially for Tessa. Keep it locked to Kiss FM.

Kenny Loggins, especially done for Tessa. Good morning out to Cha. Good morning, good out to Cha. Here's Peter Cetera and Amy Grant. Next time I fall. Keep it locked to Kiss FM, your 24-hour love station. Mitchie with you until 2 this afternoon.

This one going out to Miss Caramel, Armani, and Janae over at the Ministry of Education. Bangles, Manic Monday.

The Bangles' Manic Monday. Especially for Miss Caramel, Armani, and the intern Janae over at the Ministry of Education. Good morning, going out to Michelle. En route to Viewfort, logged on to Kiss FM. This one's just for you, Michelle. Hey, Cindy, love her. Girls just want to have fun.

0: Cyndi Lauper. Girls just want to have fun. Then especially for Michelle on her way to Vieuxfort.
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It's now time for the kiss. Good deed Monday. How about you start the week off right? Write a handwritten note or card to someone you care about just to brighten up their day. It's simple, a simple gesture, but it can have huge impacts on people's lives. 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You just say, hey, I think about you. Hey, I love you. I'm here for you. That's your kiss. Good deed, man.

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Right now it's time for the Kiss Celebrity Birthday Buzz for today, Monday the 27th of July, 2026. Today, we celebrate the birthday of Tory Lanez, who was born on July 27th, 1992 in Toronto, Canada. He's known for blending R&B, hip-hop and dancehall in his music. He broke out with his 2015 mixtape, Lost Cause, and went on to have big hits like Say It and Love. He's also known for his versatility. He sings, raps, and even produces. So the birthday guy himself today is Tory Lanez featuring Chris Brown. Keep it locked to Kiss FM.

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Mitchie with you till 2 this afternoon. Belated birthday greetings going out to Mrs. Verena Constable, better known as Vero. She celebrated her birthday on Saturday. Belated birthday greetings and wishes coming from Sharan.

Belated birthday greetings going out to Mr. Kendall Kodra and also Mr. Ron DPK, both of the Ministry of Education, who celebrated their birthdays yesterday, coming from all your co-workers.

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She'll let you come. Big shout out going out to Talia from Melvin.

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1: This one going out especially for Mrs. Verena Constable, better known as Vero, who celebrated her birthday on Saturday. Also belated birthday wishes to Mr. Kendall Kodra of the Ministry of Education, who celebrated his yesterday. And also another co-worker at the Ministry of Education, Ron DeBK.

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2: 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I am Daniela Edwin. 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Not forgetting those of you using the Hot 7 plug and play antenna. Thank you for joining us. A man has died and a woman is in hospital with serious injuries after a car plunged down a steep hillside in Oposh, Anstley on Sunday morning. Emergency services were called to the scene just after 8 a.m. Reports indicated that a Toyota Aqua had veered off the road and gone over the edge. When responders arrived, they found two people trapped inside. The male driver was unresponsive and showed no signs of life. He had injuries consistent with severe trauma. The female passenger was conscious but had apparent injuries to all four limbs. Both were cut from the wreckage and rushed to hospital, where the driver was pronounced dead. The woman remains under medical care. The cause of the crash is still under investigation, and the identities of those involved have not yet been released. In other news, Minister of Housing Richard Frederick has stepped away from his weekly program, Can I Help You, for a few weeks, with his co-host saying the minister is taking time to rest amid recent allegations surrounding him. Calls have grown for Frederick to temporarily step aside as police continue their investigation, though no charges have been announced and authorities have not provided further details.
3: Viewers of Richard Frederick's weekly program, Can I Help You, were left surprised when the housing minister did not appear on the latest episode. His co-host explained that Frederick will be taking a few weeks away from the show after reportedly informing the Prime Minister, Philippe Dupierre, that he feels overwhelmed amid recent allegations surrounding him. The co-host said Frederick will use the time to rest and is currently on vacation.
4: Don't mind all the rumors you're hearing. Richard Frederick told the Prime Minister, given all what's going on and so on, he feels overwhelmed. He needs a little rest. And Richard has taken a few weeks off. The Prime Minister said, fine, take your time off. So Richard has taken time off. I see the little gnome from down Pwani talking all kind of foolishness. Richard is just on vacation.
3: Many have requested that Frederick step aside temporarily, as questions continue over an ongoing police matter involving him. Frederick previously confirmed that the police officers visited his residence earlier in the month of July and that he accompanied them to the station for questioning, but he has not revealed details of the matter. The Royal St. Lucia Police Force has not announced any charges against the minister. Police Commissioner Vern Gard was also asked about the rumors surrounding the allegations involving the government minister. He refrained from commenting on the issue directly, but did say this.
5: As long as you infringe this benchmark, we're going to do what we have to do.
6: The Office of the Prime Minister on Friday, July 24th, issued a press release confirming that Minister Richard Frederick is currently on vacation and is expected to return on Thursday, August 27th, 2026. During Minister Frederick's absence, Minister for Infrastructure, the Honourable Sean Edward, has been assigned responsibility for the portfolios of housing and urban renewal. Meanwhile, Senior Minister and Minister for Public Service, the Honourable Stevenson King, has been assigned responsibility for local governments. For Hot 7 News, I'm Chloe Dantis reporting.
2: St. Lucia is expanding its police canine unit with 3 additional police dogs expected to join the force, while plans are also in place to acquire 2 more to strengthen crime-fighting operations. The specially trained canines help detect illegal drugs, firearms, cash, and other concealed items, with customs continuing to benefit from joint operations alongside the Royal St. Lucia Police Force.
6: Back in January 2026, the Royal St. Lucia Police Force welcomed K9 Ronnie, a police dog donated by the French government, as the newest member of its K9 unit. Just 6 months later, in July, Police Commissioner Vanguard announced that St. Lucia will receive 3 additional K9s, increasing the unit to 5. He also revealed that the Royal St. Lucia Police Force plans to further strengthen its own K9 program by acquiring 2 more dogs, expanding the unit's ability to support crime fighting and law enforcement operations across the island.
5: So we will have a total K9 capacity of 5 K9s, plus the Royal St. Lucia Police Force intends to build its own capacity by an additional 2 K9s. Actually, we are in an advanced stage with our kennel at the Police Training School compound, where we can house comfortably 4 K9s.
6: Police Commissioner Vanguard said the planned expansion of the K9 unit is part of a wider effort to strengthen St. Lucia's law enforcement capabilities. While the Customs Department previously operated its own K9 unit a decade ago, that program has since been discontinued. Comptroller of Customs Shuman Emmanuel explained that the decision was not because K9s were ineffective, but because the department found other methods better suited to its operations. He added, however, that Customs continues to work closely with the Royal St. Lucia Police Force and has benefited from the use of its K9 unit during joint operations.
7: It's not that a K9 unit would not be effective in a custom setting, but there are some settings, and a lot of our settings, we believe that there are more effective means that can be used to the K9. And I don't think I am at liberty to go much further. But K9s we have used, and we have collaborated with the police as well in some operations, and have benefited from the use of their canines.
6: Canine units are specially trained to detect illegal drugs, cash, firearms, and other concealed items hidden in luggage, cargo, parcels, and mail, making them a valuable tool in law enforcement and border security operations. For Hot 7 News, I am Chloe Dantis reporting.
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2: Welcome back. The growing use of smartphones has renewed concerns about children's online safety after a case involving a young girl reportedly sharing nude photos without her parents' knowledge. Parents are being encouraged to closely monitor their children's online activity and to have open conversations about privacy, consent, and personal safety.
8: Social media has become part of everyday life for many children and teenagers. But where should parents draw the line between protecting their children and respecting their privacy? Today, we're asking St. Lucians whether parents should actively monitor their children's social media accounts or whether trust should come first. Smartphones now give children private access to social media platforms, messaging applications, and people outside their immediate circles. For some parents, that access means supervision can no longer stop at the front door. The case involving a young girl reportedly sending nude photographs of herself without her parents' knowledge has prompted many to reflect on how Caribbean parenting has changed over the years. Households once kept a close eye on where children went, who they spent time with, and how they filled their days. One resident says parents need to be more involved in what their children do online. Reportedly sending nude photographs of herself without her parents' knowledge has prompted many to reflect on how Caribbean parenting has changed over the years. Households once kept a close eye on where children went, who they spent time with.

0: You're supposed to go in there bagging everything of this.
1: She believes parents should continue closely monitoring their children's activities until they turn 18, noting that traditional Caribbean households placed a strong emphasis on supervision, with parents always knowing where their children were, who they were with, and when they were expected home.
0: As long as you love your child, you want good for that child, so you will monitor their activities. You may not be able to monitor everything, but still make it a priority to see what, know what's going on in that child's life. You know, every now and then, take a peep, even if they block you, even in their phone, you go, you know, we black people not paying already, my girl. All right, so, and if parents were raising children, maybe like how they were raising them before, maybe things would have been better today there. You understand, our parents wasn't joking with us, huh? And we paid for our children. Okay?
2: On the whole, parents not checking on their children enough. I tell you that. Too much. When I was growing up as a little boy, as a young man growing up, my mother would have checked for me. Make sure every day they would have checked on me. But parents nowadays, they don't really care about that, doesn't it? Everybody's on their phone. Sometimes they're there, they're not there. You know? That's why so much things happening. You check. I personally from Switzerland, yeah? And I'm well raised up, well brought up. Well brought up. Make sure I go to school, everything. Nowadays, it's a different thing.
1: One parent says adults must take greater responsibility for what their children do online.
3: They want to blame government for everything. And we have to blame as parents to blame our own self for what happening to our children now, because we don't take enough responsibility to see what the kids are doing, and we are just dropping them, and we think everything our children do, they are right. So we parents have to take a serious action to see what is going on, because everything that's going on, we have to take the blame, mostly of the blames, and we can't put it on anybody else than us.
1: As children spend more time online, parents are being urged to combine supervision with honest conversations about consent, privacy, and personal safety. I'm Christabel Obi, reporting for Hot 7 TV News.
4: With the new academic year quickly approaching, parents are once again preparing for one of the biggest financial challenges of the year: getting the children ready for school. Many see the cost of school supplies and other necessities continues to put pressure on household budgets, even with government assistance available.
5: With the new school term just weeks away, many parents are already feeling the financial pressure. Uniforms, books, stationery, transportation, and lunch money can quickly add up. Today, we're asking, how much does it really cost to send just one child back to school in 2026? And is it becoming too expensive for the average family?
1: Government programs continue to ease some of the burden through book bursaries, Form 1 grants, laptops, and the payment of facility fees for eligible students. Parents say they are still left covering a long list of essential expenses. When asked what puts the most pressure on their back-to-school budgets, several parents responded by saying this.
6: The uniform and the books.
7: Mainly it's the books.
5: The books?
7: Yes.
5: Why is it?
7: Because the fact that they change the books and every year, basically, the price goes up on them.
8: Everything in general.
5: Which
8: everything.
5: Which one is the most expensive?
8: Transportation.
1: With more than one child, those expenses can quickly multiply, forcing many parents to budget months in advance or spread purchases over several pay periods. One parent added that managing those costs has become increasingly difficult.
9: It's expensive. Very expensive, especially when you're not working.
6: Dad.
1: Reduce some education costs for eligible students. Parents say preparing a child for school still requires careful financial planning each year. With only weeks remaining before classrooms reopen, parents say every dollar counts as they work to ensure their children begin the school year with the supplies they need. I'm Christabel Obi, reporting for Hot 7 TV News.
4: The St. Lucia Teachers Union and Teachers Credit Cooperative have awarded scholarships and bursaries to 80 students to support their transition into secondary school. The annual program recognizes academic achievement while helping families manage some of the costs associated with education.
1: 80 students are receiving financial support for the next stage of their education after the St. Lucia Teachers Union and the St. Lucia Teachers Credit Cooperative presented scholarships and bursaries during their 2026 award ceremony. For more than a decade, the two organizations have partnered to help students transition into secondary school, using the annual program to recognize academic achievement while easing some of the financial burden on families. The St. Lucia Teachers Union First Vice President, Dwayne

0: Ben said the ceremony was about rewarding students for the hard work that brought them this far.
1: We are here to recognize students who have demonstrated commitment to their studies and have successfully navigated the Caribbean Primary Exit Assessment, CPEA. Their accomplishments are a testament not only to their own hard work, but also to the unwavering support of parents, teachers, families, communities who have encouraged them every step of the way.
0: Guest speaker Bernice Lewis reminded recipients that the bursaries represent more than financial assistance. She encouraged students to believe in themselves, saying confidence, excellence, and purpose are built through the choices they make each day. She also shared a message about resilience and personal growth.
2: Every time you practice, struggle, correct a mistake, and refuse to give up, your brain becomes stronger. So instead of saying, I can't do this, learn to say, I can't do this yet. You will also make mistakes in life in general. You may lose your temper and hit someone. You may become jealous and say a white lie. However, after that mistake, you need to reflect and decide, is this you or was this just a slip away from your true character? At Jua, we teach children that sometimes failure is one of life's greatest teachers. Failure teaches us lessons that success never could.
0: President of the St. Lucia Teachers Credit Cooperative announced an increase in this year's bursary award. The SLTCC distributed $40,000 EC dollars to 80 students, with each recipient receiving $500 EC dollars, up from $400 EC dollars last year. Grace Herman has been named recipient of the 2026 St. Lucia Teachers Union Scholarship after scoring 98% in the CPEA. She'll be attending Viewfort Comprehensive School and thanked her parents, teachers, and the union, saying the award motivates her to aim for even greater success.
3: My performance at CPA is a reflection of hard work, countless practice papers, persevering even when I wanted to give up, parents' prayers, and my teacher's remarkable dedication to getting us ready. I am honored to be the recipient of this scholarship and to remind myself that the work has just begun and that hard work always pays off. Thank you, SLTU, for awarding me this scholarship. I will make you all proud.
0: The SLTU and SLTCC say they remain committed to supporting education and investing in young people as they prepare for the opportunities and challenges of secondary school. I'm Christabel Obi, reporting for Hot 7 TV News.
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5: 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Midgey with you until 2 this afternoon. Right now it's time for the Midday Weather Report. As per the Met Office in Viewfort, St. Lucia, for today, the 27th of July, 2026, our forecaster is Mr. Glenn Antoine. Present weather at Huronor Airport is cloudy with light showers. Present weather at JFL Charles Airport is cloudy. Present temperature at Huronor Airport is 28 degrees Celsius or 82 degrees Fahrenheit. Last night's minimum temperature at Huronor Airport was 26 degrees Celsius or 79 degrees Fahrenheit. Wind at Huronor Airport is blowing from the east-southeast at 10 miles an hour or 17 kilometers an hour. Relative humidity at Huronor Airport is 91%. Rainfall in the 24-hour period that ended at 8 a.m. today at Huronor Airport, 0.5 millimetres. At GFL Charles Airport, 1.3 millimetres. Total rainfall for the month of July so far. At Huronor Airport, 43.1 millimetres. at GFL Charles Airport, 75.2 millimeters. Sunsets today at 6:33 p.m. and sunrises tomorrow at 5:46 a.m. Forecast for St. Lucia valid for the next 24 hours. Winds will be blowing from the east near 14 miles an hour or 22 kilometers an hour. Weather. Partly cloudy to cloudy skies with a few showers and a chance of isolated thunderstorms. Marine forecast for seas in a 25 mile or 40 kilometer radius from St. Lucia. Tides for Castries Harbour high at 3:26 p.m. and low at 7:41 p.m. Tides for Beaufort Bay high at 4:33 p.m. and low at 9:08 p.m. Seas. Slight to moderate with waves 3 to 5 feet or 0.9 to 1.5 meters. Forecast for the Lesser Antilles. Partly cloudy to cloudy skies with a few showers and a chance of isolated thunderstorms. Tropical weather outlook. The lower atmosphere across the eastern Caribbean region remains sufficiently moist and unstable to produce a few cloudy periods with scattered showers and isolated thunderstorms. A tropical wave located a few hundred miles east of the Lesser Antilles is expected to affect our region from late tonight into Tuesday, causing an increase in cloudiness with scattered showers and a chance of isolated thunderstorms. Another tropical wave located over the far eastern tropical Atlantic is moving westward near 15 miles an hour or 24 kilometers an hour. Tropical cyclone formation is not expected over the tropical Atlantic during the next 7 days. This has been your midday weather report as per the Met Office in Beaufort, St. Lucia.

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5: 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Mitchie with you till 2. Happy Monday lunch hour going out to gorgeous Geneva. Not forgetting Suzanne all the way up there in the Rodney Bay Marina. And Mary Jazz, wherever you are.

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Here's a reminder of your nominations for today's Kiss Lovers Song of the Day. Nominated by Rina. These Are Special Times by Celine Dion. Nominated by Niall, Every Time It Rains by Ace of Base. Mirrors on the ceiling. Nominated by Jenny, Cherished by Kool and the Gang. We are all just nominated by Shah, I Hope You Dance by Leanne Womack. In the master's chambers. Nominated by Lisa, For the feet. To Really Love a Woman by Bryan Adams. Nominated by Sabita, Rush Rush by Paula Abdul. Nominated by Fira, Please Forgive Me, Bryan Adams. I was running for the nominated by Melissa, I had to find Love Takes Time by Mariah Carey. And our final nomination for today's Kiss Lovers Song of the Day, coming up at 1:45. Nominated by Philia, Show Me the Meaning of Being Lonely by Backstreet Boys. All you need to do is WhatsApp me which one of those songs you'd like to be the Kiss Lovers Song of the Day. Send your vote to 450-5477. If you're outside of St. Lucia, 1758. 450-5477 is our WhatsApp number. Go ahead, you have until 1:30 to message your vote for which one of these nominated songs will be crowned today's Kiss Lover Song of the Day.

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Mitchie with you till 2. Right now, it's time for our Kiss Word of the Day. 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Renewal.

Good afternoon, going out to the Spice Queen herself, Sir Beta. Ever a very, very busy lady. This one's just for you. 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

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It's now time for the Kiss Pop Culture Spotlight for today. Monday, July 27th, 2026. Ryan Reynolds made a surprise comeback at Comic-Con, appearing in full Deadpool costume during the Marvel panel, sparking fan excitement. Justin Bieber turned heads at the FIFA World Cup final, wearing nearly $20,000 worth in diamond earrings. Ooh la la. And Hollywood is mourning the loss of legendary filmmaker Chuck Russell, who passed away on July 22nd at age 74. This has been your Kiss Pop Culture Spotlight for today, the 27th of July, 2026.

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Good afternoon. Going out to Helen. 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

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Good afternoon, going out to Shiloh, all the way up there in NYC. It's Tony Braxton. You mean the world to me. 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

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Mitchie with you till 2. 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Not forgetting Cream and Bean. Good afternoon, going out to Bike Life, Andy Arthur. Good day.

Now it's time for the countdown for the Kiss Lovers Song of the Day. Who will reign supreme today? Nominated by you, the loyal listeners of Kiss FM, and also voted by you too. Coming in third place today, nominated by the Spice Queen herself, Sabita. Third place, Rush Rush by Paula Abdul.

Coming in third place in the run for the day's Kiss Lover's Song of the Day. Nominated by the Spice Queen herself, Super Sabita.

bit of the shock of the votes today. What I even thought would have taken second and first place didn't even make it. Coming in second place, nominated by Melissa. Your song is second place. Love Takes Time by the diva herself, Mariah Carey. This is the countdown to Kiss Lover's Song of the Day.

coming in second place. Love Takes Time by Mariah Carey. Nominated by Melissa. Good afternoon, going out to you, Melissa. A perfect choice of song. Who will be nominated by Philia? The Kiss Lover Song of the Day, Show Me the Meaning of Being Lonely by Backstreet Boys.

Backstreet Boy, Show Me the Meaning of Being Lonely. Nominated by Philia. Congratulations, Philia. Your special song is today's Kiss Lovers Song of the Day.

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Thanks again for everybody who participated in the Kiss Lovers Song of the Day. Whether you nominated your special song or you voted for your special song, appreciate you always. It's that time of the afternoon again. It's hoping you have a wonderful Monday afternoon. An even more marvelous Monday evening. And here's hoping you join me here again, 10 a.m. tomorrow on Kiss FM, your one and only 24-hour love station. Good afternoon, going out to Niall. Your ace of base is locked and loaded, so to speak. Good afternoon to Bike Life Andy. Not forgetting my Spice Girls at Mass at Groselay, my Touch Therapies crew. Good afternoon. Until tomorrow morning, this is Mitchie saying ciao for now.